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0: Jim Croce. You don't mess around with Jim. We're not messing around. More of the greatest music ever made on the way from Roy Orbison, Gallery, George Benson, and more next.
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6: 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Barry Manilow was actually leaving the office after he had discovered a brand new song somebody had written and offered to him to produce. 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Yes, Mandy was almost Brandy, but the Looking Glass put an end to that.
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0: Cruising 98.3. There's George Benson and Turn Your Love Around. The defending state champions, the Lake Academy Rebels, looking forward to another great season. 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

Chicago and Saturday in the Park. Hi there, it's Bird on this Thursday, that much closer to the weekend. So glad you're here. On the way, Earth, Wind & Fire, now the Supremes.

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the Beatles. Early stuff at P.S. I Love You. More of the music you know and love on the way on this Thursday. Bird serving them up for you. 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

And Bob Seger of the Silver Bullet Band, Old Time Rock and Roll. Bird serving it up on this Thursday. BTO coming up now, Neil Diamond.

0: 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Tomorrow, more showers and 87.
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0: 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Wow, it is that time already. My name is Bird, and I must jet for this evening, but I will be back soon. 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

My name is Dusty. It's good to be with you. There's Grand Funk Railroad, Some Kind of Wonderful. Good stuff on the way from Three Dog Night, Herman's Hermit, Stevie Wonder. Right now, here's Mellow Yellow. This is from Donovan.

0: The Mindbenders right there on Cruisin' 98.3 with Groovy Kind of Love. And let's take a look at that Cruisin' 98 weather. It looks like we're going to get down to 72 tonight with some humidity around, maybe a thunderstorm or two, but we'll worry about that later. And for your Friday, humid with a thunderstorm or two hanging around. Going to get up to about 86 is all for Friday.
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0: and Boswell Media are teaming up to make big dreams come true for local children with critical illnesses. 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Thursday, October 8th at Philadelphia Market in Delhi from 11 until 4. And Friday, October 9th at Kangaroo Crossing in Kosciuszko from 10 until 4. 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

0: Herman's Hermits, there's a kind of hush.
1: In every job that must be done, there is an element of fun. You find the fun, and snap, the job's a game.
0: And here we go with your no smoking, shock hazard, look both ways before crossing, spoonful of news for today. Use only as directed. Three men were arrested for a Waffle House beef stick barrage. They drove off in their car and left their brains in the garage. In 1 month, the doctor climbed Mount Everest and ran the Boston Marathon. If I tried that, a doctor is what I would need to lay hands on. Apple has 10 million followers on X in 15 years, but hasn't posted anything. If my YouTube channel was that successful, I'd be hearing cha-ching. Well, there it is, your prescribed dose. Spoonful of news for today.
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0: England Dan and John Ford Coley on Cruisin' 98.3. Love is the answer. But I forgot the question. The 2026 Mississippi State Fair is coming up August. Ha ha ha. We passed August. Try October, Dusty. October 8th through the 18th in Jackson. That's right. I can almost read. This year, we're letting Freedom Ring with $8 pre-sale admission, $10 at the gate, and the new $20 Patriot Pass. Plus, Florida is live at the Mississippi Coliseum October 15th, right in the middle of this whole darn show. Rides and food and freedom and fun and Florida is all going on only at the 2026 Mississippi State Fair, and it is October 8th through the 18th, unlike what my mouth said earlier.
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That's the Guess Who with American Woman. Coming up, we're going to be hearing from the Steve Miller Band, the Jackson 5, and the Supremes. I'm Dusty. Here's Itchy Coupart. It's by

0: That was John Lennon. All righty, you know how it is. You get your box of your favorite Girl Scout cookies, and you tend to eat too many of them, like a whole box at once or something. Well, I mention this because Girl Scout cookies folks have now come out with a new one that's made for dogs. Yeah, they're in collaboration with Bark, the company behind the Bark Box. And so they've got them coming out beginning of next year, these Girl Scout cookies for dogs. But don't do to the dog what you do to yourself, all right? Just kind of maybe less than 10% of their diet gets to be one of these cookies or something. Or as I like to call them, Scooby snacks.
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0: That's the Jackson 5 dancing machine. Let's do our rule of etiquette for today. This is office etiquette, things you don't want to do. How about your email message that goes out when somebody sends you one? Things you don't want to put in there. Things like, I only reply to emails within these hours. Or I have an extremely busy and important job, so please don't expect a quick reply. Because the person who's writing to you also has an extremely busy and important life. So, you know, don't be rude.
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0: There's How Long. That is by Ace. Time to do another one of those tips on keeping us safe from those weirdos out there we call humans. And I tell you what, something else you don't want to be carrying around in your purse, and that is your work ID, your badge for work. You know, keep that with your laptop or your other work necessities, not in your purse. If your purse got stolen, your ID goes with it, and they can get into your work building, and that could be a safety issue for other people in the building. So, you know, make sure your ID badge is not in your purse.
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2: So, have you heard about the new Slinky World Record? 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Remember Slinkies? I guess they're still around. They were like a coil, and they went down the steps by themselves. Well, five-year-old Axel Luchspringer convinced his dad, Joe, to try it out. And they now have confirmed to break the world record for the most stairs descended by a Slinky, the number 53. You go on Instagram and look up the Guinness World Records account, you can actually see all 53 steps as it descends. Setting a world record when you're 5 years old, wow. I mean, do you peak there? I hope not for his sake.
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0: That was Tiny Dancer. 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
0: Alrighty, let's do our brain exercise for today. Trivia question about our history to see if you know the answer to this one. Which era in the late 19th century was marked by rapid economic growth and industrialization? Which era in the late 19th century was marked by rapid economic growth and industrialization? Think about it. I'll give you the answer next.
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0: That was Linda Ronstadt's You're No Good. Your brain exercise trivia question asked this rather long-winded question. Which era in the late 19th century was marked by rapid economic growth and industrialization? Right here in the good old U.S. of A., it was called the Gilded Age.
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2: I know we missed Random Act of Kindness Day was, what, back in February. 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

That is Stevie Wonder's I Wish. All right, well, it looks like about 8,200 people in Michigan got a wrong state driver's license or ID because a bunch of them were misprinted in one day, and they all came with a, well, just a generic stock photo, had a date of birth printed on it and stuff like that. It was

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0: It's a shame. There you go. That was from the Spinners. All right, we're going to go back into history on this date and see what happened. Oh, not a day I like to remember at all. I remember it way too clearly is the problem. Watched way too much news on this date back then. As on this day in 2001 that the attack on America happened, where the planes flew into, you know, the Twin Towers and flew into the Pentagon, and one went down in the field, and yeah, all that took place this date, 2001.
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0: 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All right, let's open up the door now to the Lyrics Cafe. On the way, the one I have for you includes lines just to keep you from walking away, let your friends laugh. That is on the way for you in your Lyrics Cafe. 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

0: Blood, sweat, and tears. There you go. That was Spinning Wheel. Looking ahead at the rest of the hour on the playlist, we've got Show and Tell from Al Wilson. Got You Keep Me Hanging On from the Spinners. I've also got You're the First, Last, My Everything from Barry White. I'm Dusty. Let's keep going now with Tighten Up from Archie Bell and the Drells.
1: Hi, everybody. I'm Archie Bell with the Drells of Houston, Texas.

Yeah. Now let that guitar fall in. Oh, yeah.

0: feel it. Turn it up. Oh, yeah.
1: Sing it to him, man.
0: Sing it to him, man. Turn it up. Come on. Turn up that bass. Oh, yeah.
1: Come on, turn it up, baby. Come on.
0: Now, look here. I want that guitar to fall in on that. Turn it up now. Oh, yeah.

0: and robots and things like that, because they're really not doing it. Set up a demonstration recently in a city center in Poland where they had a bunch of robots of different types walking around with signs and doing these chants, saying things like defend workplaces, time for rules, and don't wait, regulate. They're trying to, you know, get awareness out there before AI completely takes over human jobs and robots take over human jobs. Let people know we've got to do something about this.
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0: You Keep Me Hanging On. That was The Supremes. I got a weird law here for you from Alaska, where they say that it's against the law to view moose from an airplane. 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

0: That's Ringo Starr, It Don't Come Easy. Coming up for you, it's a song about tennis that the lyrics bear no relation to tennis. 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
2: Would you like to go to Mars? 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Now, that's what they say. 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

My name is Dusty, and that was Rita Coolidge. It's a Higher and Higher. Looking ahead, that lady part one from the Isley Brothers is on the way. So is Baby What a Big Surprise from Chicago. And one called Low Rider from War. That's a really cool one. We're going to keep things moving along now with Ain't No Stopping Us Now. Here's McFadden and Whitehead.

0: There's Drift Away from Dobie Gray. You know, the whole online review world has become a part of life, especially for folks in business. They, you know, kind of live and breathe by some of that stuff. And how you handle a negative review is up to you. Here's one way to do it. The New Bedford Whaling Museum. Okay, it's a whaling museum. A few years ago, they got a review. One star said simply, worst aquarium ever. Well, they're not an aquarium. They're a museum. And they kept coming back to this review over and over again. Finally, they decided to do something with it. They put it on merchandise. They have T-shirts. One star, worst aquarium ever on it, and the New Bedford Whaling Museum on the side, and people cannot get enough of it. They're selling out of it all the time.
1: You need people. We got people. Help, happens here.
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0: That was Chevy Van from Sammy Johns. And that does it for me. It's time for me to get on out of here now. Thank you for choosing to spend time with me and letting me be part of your day. Hang around for the Bee Gees, getting you back to music here shortly. And maybe you can't choose what happens to you, but you can choose how you react to it. So make it a great day. It is your choice.
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0: It's Nicolette Larson. Not only do we have a lot of love, we got a lot of the greatest hits of all time. The Four Tops, ELO, and Rod Stewart coming up.
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0: It's Rod Stewart on Cruisin' 98.3. I guess his wife says he's back in action and should start rescheduling the shows he canceled this past year. So I guess he'll be back after the first of the year. I know they've rescheduled the shows in Colorado already. 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

0: station. 9/11, 25 years later, Chuck Sievertson. Ceremonies are ahead in New York, Washington, Shanksville, Pennsylvania, and elsewhere around the U.S. today. For the families of the dead, heartbreak and hope. ABC's Michelle Franzen.
1: In New Jersey, Lisa Patterson says she had just dropped off her twins Lucy and Wyatt at preschool when she learned about the attacks. Her husband Stephen worked as a trader at Cantor Fitzgerald.
2: He was plucked horrifically and unexpectedly from our lives.
1: Through the years, Lisa has helped advocate for her son Wyatt, who has a brain injury, and she keeps her husband's memory alive through stories, laughter, and grief counseling.
2: And I felt like over the years I've been picking up pieces of shattered, you know, heartaches along the way in the three of us. But we're doing remarkably well, and I'm so thankful. And it's really a tribute to my children because they've been my compass.
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3: 25 years, how Central Mississippi remembers. In the Boswell Media News and Weather Center, I'm Chris Davis.
4: It does not appear that there's any kind of an effort up there yet. Now remember, oh my God.
5: Oh my God.
6: That looks like a second plane.
3: That's from ABC News' coverage of 9/11 as it happened.
4: I did not see a plane go in. That just exploded.
6: You just saw another plane coming in from the side.
4: You did. That was out of absolute.
6: Yes, and that's the second explosion. You could see the plane come in just from the right-hand side of the screen. So this looks like it is some sort of a concerted effort to attack the World Trade Center that is underway.
3: Kosciuszko High School says that if you are a first responder and you are in uniform, you are welcome to attend tonight's Kosciuszko Whippets versus Hernando High School football game for free. That is to say, thank you to the people who put on a uniform every day and do their jobs courageously. Also, a new exhibit at the Museum of the Mississippi Delta takes experiences from Mississippians who lived through 9/11 and makes not only a memorial from them, but also an educational and historical reminder of the nearly 3,000 people who died and also the people who saw it happen but remain behind and carry it with them. In Holmes County, Lexington Alderman Charles Earl Simmons has been found guilty of stalking and harassing Lexington Deputy City Clerk Brenda Powell again. Wednesday's trial was a retrial since the alderman missed the original trial back on August 5th, in which he was found guilty in absentia of harassing two other people, too, including the city's public works director. But the judge did not uphold those two guilty verdicts. Simmons will have to pay a fine, and the judge ordered him to stop his bad behavior. Early 2027 is when the construction, or better said, reconstruction at Neshoba County Lake is set to begin. The Mississippi Department of Wildlife, Fisheries, and Parks says you will not be able to fish while the work is going on, but the recreational areas around the lake will still be open. The renovations include extensive work on the dam and spillway and will take about a year to complete. Work on the planning and engineering is already happening. And in the aforementioned Kosciuszko versus Hernando Tigers game tonight here at home.
7: Well, they are a really good football team, and this is going to be an exceptional test for us. As, they're 2-0 on the year. They've won both games convincingly. They have a big offensive line that is able to move people. They got a physical run game. Our guys are going to be really good. Hernando is a very good 7A football team, and I'm excited for this challenge and excited to see our guys respond to
3: Kosciuszko's head coach Casey Orr. The game can be heard live on Breezy 103, breezynews.com, the Breezy 103 app, or on YouTube on Boswell Media Sports Breezy 103 channel. 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I'm Chris Davis.

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So you're looking forward to a weekend? I'm certainly looking forward to a weekend and turning the alarm off for a while. We're playing the greatest hits of all time to help get you up on a Friday with Dusty Springfield.

0: Temptations on Cruisin' 98.3. It's a bye week for the Rebels this week. Leak Academy, your defending state champions. They beat Winston Academy last week. They take on Heritage next week. Take the week off. Cooper Sanders resting his new voice of the Rebels. He'll be back next Friday night. The Rebels versus Heritage. Next Friday night, the action's right here on your home for Leak Academy football, Cruisin' 98.3.
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0: It's Jerry Rafferty, not a song about Sherlock Holmes, which I thought it was until I found out he was living on Baker Street, the same street in London where Sherlock Holmes lived when he wrote the song. I'm Mark Elliott. We're playing the greatest hits of all time, Earth, Wind, and Fire, and more coming up.
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1: 9/11, 25 years later, I'm Chuck Sievertson. All former living presidents, Biden, Obama, George W. Bush, and Clinton, will be in New York City at today's annual ceremony at what was Ground Zero that day, to start in about an hour. President Trump will be at the Pentagon. There'll also be ceremonies at Shanksville, Pennsylvania, and elsewhere. Of the survivors of those killed, Marion Fontana, who lost her firefighter husband, continues to be an advocate for firefighters.
2: I'm very saddened by all the firefighters that have been sick since 9/11. So that's something I think about a lot. I mean, the ripple effect is so big, and they continue to pass away almost every week. I hear about another firefighter than I knew.
1: Chad Creevy from Fenville, Michigan, then a recent college grad, was in the World Trade Center's South Tower when the planes hit. He escaped down a stairwell. And since then,
3: time has healed a lot.
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4: 25 years, how Central Mississippi remembers. 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
5: It does not appear that there's any kind of an effort up there yet. Now remember, oh my God.
6: That looks like a second plane.
4: That's from ABC News' coverage of 9/11 as it happened.
5: I did not see a plane go in. That just exploded.
6: You just saw another plane coming in from the side.
5: You did. That was out of absolutely.
6: Yes, and that's the second explosion. You could see the plane come in just from the right-hand side of the screen. So this looks like it is some sort of a concerted effort to attack the World Trade Center that is underway.
4: Kosciuszko High School says that if you are a first responder and you are in uniform, you are welcome to attend tonight's Kosciuszko Whippets versus Hernando High School football game for free. That is to say, thank you to the people who put on a uniform every day and do their jobs courageously. Also, a new exhibit at the Museum of the Mississippi Delta takes experiences from Mississippians who lived through 9/11 and makes not only a memorial from them, but also an educational and historical reminder of the nearly 3,000 people who died and also the people who saw it happen but remained behind and carry it with them. In Holmes County, Lexington Alderman Charles Earl Simmons has been found guilty of stalking and harassing Lexington Deputy City Clerk Brenda Powell again. Wednesday's trial was a retrial since the alderman missed the original trial back on August 5th, in which he was found guilty in absentia of harassing two other people, too, including the city's public works director. But the judge did not uphold those two guilty verdicts. Simmons will have to pay a fine, and the judge ordered him to stop his bad behavior. Early 2027 is when the construction, or better said, reconstruction at Neshoba County Lake is set to begin. The Mississippi Department of Wildlife, Fisheries, and Parks says you will not be able to fish while the work is going on, but the recreational areas around the lake will still be open. The renovations include extensive work on the dam and spillway and will take about a year to complete. Work on the planning and engineering is already happening. And in the aforementioned Kosciuszko versus Hernando Tigers game tonight here at home.
7: Well, they are a really good football team, and this is going to be an exceptional test for us. 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They've won both games convincingly. They have a big offensive line that is able to move people. They got a physical run game. Our guys are going to be really good. Hernando is a very good 7A football team, and I'm excited for this challenge and excited to see our guys respond to
4: Kosciuszko's head coach Casey Orr. The game can be heard live on Breezy 103, breezynews.com, the Breezy 103 app, or on YouTube on Boswell Media Sports Breezy 103 channel. 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